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Okay? 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Okay? So, damo naka-misunderstood sa aton siyang freedom. As I can do whatever I want, no? Ang Biblia nag-define siyang freedom differently. In the Bible, it is defined as wala na kita na control sa kung ano ang nag-enslave sa aton sa una. We are no longer controlled by what once enslaved us. Freedom is not the absence of authority. Freedom is being restored to live under God's good authority. Amo lang freedom, mga binan. Biblical freedom, ang natawag. And for us Filipinos, no, we celebrate our Independence Day today. No, we remember our Declaration of Freedom on June 12, 1898. Agina remind kita, national freedom is precious. But then ang pulong sa Ginoo nagatudlo sa aton, no, sa mas madalom-dalom nga freedom. Yeah. Well, if you look at our country, we can be politically free. Yeah. Pero damo sa aton nga mga Pilipino nagapabilin nga enslaved sang sala, enslaved sang kahadlok, enslaved sang bitterness, enslaved sang pride, enslaved sang unbelief. True freedom begins in the heart through Jesus Christ. Yeah. Always remember this. Political freedom affects a nation, but spiritual freedom transforms a life. Alas 7:47, mga biyanan, antes na magbalayan, mamati kita na sa pipila ka mga pangandam doon. Balakati maliin, kapabalik pang oras na, Pilipinas.